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2: And feeling like P. Diddy. 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I'm gonna hit this city.
3: Let's
2: before
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2: I leave, brush my teeth with a bottle of Jack. 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

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Our colors will fade eventually, so if our time is running out, day after day, we'll make the mundane a masterpiece. Oh my, oh my love, I take one look at you, you're taking me.

0: 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It's good to know, that you're not alone.
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3: Baby, won't you stay for a minute? Stay for the pain. Dance in the fire. Drowning in the rain.
1: Gong 96.3.